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0: Pinay. 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Klinika Sportbiotics.
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0: before we decide on a case, we were being briefed by the military about our escape route, what we should do. There will be a chopper waiting there after the decision was rendered.
1: Itinanggi rin niya na siya'y nasaktan ng 2 beses ma-bypass sa Chief Justice post dahil nag-apply lang siya bilang pabor kay late Chief Justice Renato Corona.
0: So when my daughter said, "Oh, why are you applying, Mama?" "No, this is not, I'm not interested in the position. I'm doing this for Chief for Rene Corona." Because there has to be at least 3.
2: Yeah.
0: So when I, in fact, even when there was a time that the appointment was still being considered, somebody approached me. "You know, you might be the tiebreaker. I'll bring you to GMA. You'll be the dark horse on." So I declined. So I'm not interested. Sabi ko, it's for Rene Corona.
1: May absent mang mga senador na nindigan si retired Supreme Court Associate Justice Adolfo Ascuna na 16 pa rin ang kailangang boto para makonvict si VP Sara. Bakit nga ba mataas ang threshold sa pagpapatalsik sa 2nd Pangulo? Hindi dapat payagang bumoto sa impeachment trial ni VP Sara sina Senador Bato de la Rosa, Rodante Marcoleta at Jinggoy Estrada. Ayon nito kay retired Supreme Court Associate Justice Adolfo Ascuna.
3: "Since they did not at all participate or 90% absent, si Senator Legarda, I think, just missed a few. I think she can be allowed to vote."
1: Pero giit ni Ascuna sa On Point ng Bilyonaryo News Channel, counted pa rin ang mga naturang mambabatas sa 2/3 voting requirement ng konstitusyon. Ibig sabihin, nananatili sa 16 ang threshold for conviction.
3: "Mere absence, mere hiding, mere detention while still remaining senator does not remove you from the numerator or denominator of the fraction. So you're still part of the Senate."
1: Sa pagiging senador, bahagi rin daw sila ng electorate.
3: "So if you exclude them from counting, considering them as no longer members of the Senate, you are disenfranchising the people who elected them."
1: Ayon sa isa sa framers ng 1987 Constitution, ginawa talaga nilang mahirap ang impeachment dahil ultra-serious matter ito.
3: The reason behind the threshold, which is a supermajority threshold, is to ensure that the conviction, if it is ever reached, of a very high official, including nationally elected official, will be based on a broad voting, broad coalition, not a thin majority.
1: Pero dagdag ni Ascuna, may kapangyarihan pa rin ang Senate Impeachment Court na magkaroon ng sariling interpretasyon sa konstitusyon.
3: "But interpretation should not depart too much from the letter of the Constitution. They cannot say it's white if the Constitution says black, no? Let me say gray."
1: Isa si Justice Ascuna sa amici curiae na humarap sa Senado nitong Miyerkules para magbigay ng opinyon tungkol sa voting threshold.
4: Mula healthcare hanggang food sector, bida ang mga innovation sa isinagawang Taiwan Expo 2026 sa Pasay City. Yan ang agenda report ni Remus Bacasero.
5: "We expect over 40,000 visitors and buyers, 4 times that of last year. There should be over $1 billion of projected business transactions, almost 20 times that of the 2025 Expo."
6: Yan ang ibinida ni Brian Ang, Vice President of PCCI sa pagbubukas ng Taiwan Expo 2026 sa Pasay City. Tampok sa exhibit ang iba't ibang sektor tulad ng intelligent technology, green innovation, at beauty and wellness. 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

0: o business-to-business meetings para sa mga lokal na negosyante na nagdanais makakuha ng mga bagong suppliers at solusyon sa kanika nilang negosyo. 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
0: Tatagal hanggang sa September 19 ang Taiwan Expo 2026 dito sa SMX Convention Center mula 10 a.m. hanggang 5 p.m. Para sa Agenda, Remus Macasero, Billionaire News Channel.
2: LVMH scion Alexander Arnault joins Nike's board of directors. This comes at a challenging time for the sportswear giant amid a decline in sales. Si Alexander ay anak ng billionaire CEO Bernard Arnault and is deputy chief executive of LVMH Wines and Spirits Division, Moët Hennessy. Bago nito, naging executive vice president siya ng Tiffany & Co. Kendall Jenner finally addresses rumors na nag-date sila ni Cara Delevingne. Sa trailer ng latest season ng The Kardashians, dininay ng supermodel ang matagal ng usap-usapang issue. But biro niya, never say never. Early 2010 ang naging magkaibigan ng dalawa as they regularly crossed paths at fashion events. Magi-premiere ang The Kardashians Season 8 sa Hulu on October 8th. Millie Bobby Brown and Jake Bon Jovi are now a family of four. The couple welcomed their second child through adoption. Sa pinost na sentimental photo on Instagram, kita ang tiny hand ng kanilang baby boy with the caption, "Hi little guy." Una nang nag-adopt sina Millie and Jake ng isang daughter whose name and face they chose to keep private. Matagal nang ibinahagi ni Millie na she always dreamed of adoption pero hindi raw off the table ang possibility of having a biological child in the future. Kinasal sina Millie at Jake in 2024. Ilang tulog na lang, mapanood na ang DreamWorks animated film na Forgotten Island. For its directors, it's high time na ipakilala ang Filipino folklore sa buong mundo. Yan ang ang agenda report ni Manny, the movie guy.
3: Lumaki ako sa Pilipinas na fascinated sa ating folklore, mga kwento tungkol sa magical creatures, mysterious legends, at mga nilalang na talagang nakakatakot sa gabi. Kaya never in my wildest dreams did I think na makikita ko ang mga kwentong to come alive in a major DreamWorks movie. So of course, kinausap ko ang directors na sina Januel Mercado at Joel Crawford. At tinanong ko, why now? Bakit ngayon ang perfect time para ipakilala ang Filipino folklore sa buong mundo?
4: If, you know, no one is telling the story, like, who will, you know? If not now, then when, right? So,
3: right.
4: So when we got the opportunity to make it original, but should be personal, should be meaningful. We got to do something at the Philippines because this culture is important to us.
3: It's about time, right?
4: Yeah. Right.
3: And they went all in. Sina Joe at Riza, voiced by her and Liza Soberano, ay napadpad sa fantastical island of Nakali kung saan ang mga nilalang mula sa ating folklore ay hindi lang kwento. They're very much alive. And among them is the dreaded Manananggal, voiced by none other than Filipino legend Lea Salonga.
5: You shouldn't have come to my world, tao.
3: Pero para kay Crawford, hindi lang cool creatures ang Filipino folklore. Kailangan talagang maging parte to ng puso ng storya.
6: So it's not just showing it off, but more really integrating it into the storytelling, so that whether you know the source of the story or it's new to you, you're invited in.
3: At sa gitna ng lahat ng mythology at magic is something very real, ang friendship ni na Joe at Riza. And here's a fun fact, si Liza Soberano ay originally nag-audition para gumanap bilang Joe.
4: And it was a good audition, but we were like, I think she's Riza.
6: She's better. Yeah. And even Liza afterwards told us while she was doing it, she goes, I think I'm Riza.
7: like,
8: okay, what's going on?
3: Para sa akin, iba talaga ang Forgotten Island. Bilang isang batang lumaki sa Pilipinas, hearing these stories, never ko naisip na one day makikita ko ang ating folklore, our creatures, and our imagination front and center in a movie like this. And yes, I felt seen. At ngayon, ang mga kwentong nagpa-mesmerize sa atin, ready nang i-mesmerize ang buong mundo when Forgotten Island opens in theaters September 25th. Para sa Billionario News Channel, Manny the Movie Guy, Hollywood.
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0: 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Ito ang himpilan na kampiyon sa balita, kampiyon sa musika, kampiyon sa drama, kampiyon sa komentaryo, at kampiyon sa serbisyo publiko sa Iloilo City. 88.7 K5 News FM, championing the lives of the Filipino. Kampiyon sa balita, kampiyon sa drama, kampiyon sa musika, kampiyon sa komentaryo, kampiyon sa serbisyo publiko. 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Ito ang kampiyon ng istasyon, K5 News FM, championing the lives of the Filipino.
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1: Upod kita sa pagdiskubre sang aton na purpose kada Sabado. 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Kamustahan with Pedro.
3: Good morning, good morning, good morning, good morning, good morning, good morning, good morning, everybody! Mayong aga sa inyo tanan, 97 days na lang, Pasko na! Grabe, oh, kita ko di siya may babaw. Merry Christmas gid sa inyo tanan, but it's really a great time. Today is a great day. God has been doing great things in our lives and He has been faithful. We would like to thank, syempre, Doc Ramel Uy, the CEO and founder of K5 News FM. God bless you, Doc. And your family. And also, we would like to thank, syempre, K5 Ray Umalay, the man behind sang tananya pag-setup and all. God bless you, K5 Ray Umalay. K5 French Warren, the station manager. Salamat, salamat, good sir. God bless you and your family also. Kagrabe. Ari, aga pa. Napalibog na kami kay kadamo gil sa nga ito na diliskasan subong. Pero ari na naman siya, mga kabiyanan. Ang bot, sana ako na siya makumbinsing may ara sa microphone dito sa likod. We would like to thank, syempre, K5 Paul Dehada. Thank you, good salamat, good sir Paul, for being with us. Alright, it's already September 19, 2026. Kamusta ka mo dira? And hope you're doing great and fine. And greater things are ahead of our lives, and sa inyo dira who have been following not just the year of Gregorian calendar, but in the Hebrew year, it's already a new year. Happy New Year, kid.